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7: Lows dip down to about 65 tonight under clear skies. Ample sunshine expected again tomorrow. Daytime highs approaching 90. Lows dip down to about 67 tomorrow night. Bright sunshine and dry Tuesday and Wednesday with highs in the low 90s. I'm meteorologist Carol Foster on 100.5 The Hawk. Right now, it's 84 degrees.

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7: Lows dip down to about 65 tonight under clear skies. Bright sunshine tomorrow. High temperatures reach up to 90. Lows level off around 67 tomorrow night. Clear skies. Temps above average Tuesday and Wednesday with highs in the low 90s. I'm meteorologist Kara Foster on 100.5 The Hawk. Currently, it's 81 degrees.

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5: Lows dip down to about 65 tonight under clear skies. Bright sunshine tomorrow. High temperatures reach up to 90. Lows level off around 67 tomorrow night. Clear skies. Temps above average Tuesday and Wednesday with highs in the low 90s. I'm meteorologist Kara Foster on 100.5 The Hawk. 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
5: Lows dip down to about 65 tonight under clear skies. Bright sunshine tomorrow. High temperatures reach up to 90. Lows level off around 67 tomorrow night. Clear skies. Temps above average Tuesday and Wednesday with highs in the low 90s. I'm meteorologist Kara Foster on 100.5 The Hawk. Right now, 77.

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2: This is Nell, and I have joining me in the studio today Tyler Wright with Right Way Computers. And today, we're talking about pop-up ads.
3: So basically, we get phone calls on nearly a daily basis of customers call and say, hey, I got this pop mesh on my screen. It says I have a virus, and it's yelling at me. It's making loud noises, and it's got a phone number on the screen to call Microsoft or call whatever. And the first thing I ask, did you call that number? They're like, well, yeah. We're like, okay, we got a problem. The best advice I can give people is don't ever call any numbers that pop up on your computer.
2: Are we talking about your smartphones, smart devices, as well as your computers?
3: Yeah, in anything, pretty much anything like that. Microsoft, those other companies, never give you a phone number to call them directly, because the message always says, contact your system administrator. It means contact your internal IT department. Contact whoever is responsible for setting up and maintaining your systems. As a general rule, don't ever call any phone number pops up on your computer. As soon as you call the number, you're going to get, they call them bad actors is the term. Scammers, hackers is what people usually hear it as, but the technical term is bad actor. You know, some bad actor who is going to snowball you. They're going to just say, oh, yeah, you got virus in your computer, and only I can help you, and I'm from Microsoft. They're really, really good at lying to you and tricking you and using buzzwords that you hear. The thing is, your IP address has been infected, which isn't even possible. Once they get on your computer, they'll pull up things to prove their point to you. Again, boil it back. Do not call any phone number that pops up on your computer screen. I'd even go as far as say, don't Google for phone numbers either. The way Google works, companies will put on there, hey, here's our web page, here's a phone number, here or whatever. Google will, it's called web crawl, and they'll document and they'll database store all these web pages and these numbers. Then when you do a search for it, they'll pop up, is this search close to what you want? And then some businesses can pay for prioritization to get their ads above everybody else's. Well, so can bad actors. There's nothing stopping a bad actor from building a fake web page to look like Microsoft's web page or Hotmail's web page or Yahoo's web page, anything, and have fake phone numbers on there. If you need a phone number for a company, go find your bill. If you have a paper bill, look for it on there. If you need to call your credit company, use the phone number on the back of the credit card. If it's a company you don't have it for, make sure you're at the company's web page. Look for it there. In fact, a lot of companies don't even have the phone numbers and email address on the web page anymore. They have contact forms. I don't want people to be disabled by the fear of these things. It's more important that people just get some core ideas in place. Okay, if something feels funny, trust your gut. Don't go for it. If the computer screams at you, turn it off. It will not get worse if you just turn off the computer. Some of those virus pop-ups will be still screaming at your face, and it'll say, don't turn off your computer. I always tell people, if you're driving on the road and your wheel falls off, stop driving the car. I mean,
2: same applies to your computer.
3: It does.
2: Right?
3: It really does.
2: Yeah.
3: If you just shut it off, it minimizes the damage significantly. If the phone number pops on your screen and you call it, that's one thing. As soon as you let them on your computer, all bets are off. Well, as soon as they connect to it, they can actually pull data from the background. Do not call any phone numbers that pop up on your computer,
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8: Lows dip down to about 65. Tonight, under clear skies, bright sunshine. Tomorrow, high temperatures reach up to 90. Lows level off around 67. Tomorrow night, clear skies. Temps above average, Tuesday and Wednesday, with highs in the low 90s. I'm meteorologist Kara Foster on 100.5 The Hawk. Currently, it's 73 degrees.

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4: Clear skies overnight with lows around 65. Monday, highs around 90. Clear skies Monday night, lows dip down to about 67. Sunny skies and dry Tuesday and Wednesday with highs in the low 90s. I'm meteorologist Carol Foster on 100.5 The Hawk. Right now, 72.

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4: Clear skies overnight with lows around 65. Monday, highs around 90. Clear skies, Monday night, lows dip down to about 67. Sunny skies and dry, Tuesday and Wednesday, with highs in the low 90s. I'm meteorologist Kara Foster on 100.5 The Hawk. Currently, it's 70 degrees.

0: The Hawk FM 100.5. It's Monday, my beautiful bride right here at my side. Hello, Heidi.
1: Hello, John.
0: How you doing?
1: I'm good. How are you?
0: I'm Monday. Fantastic. Well, it is a Monday, but it's also a movie star Monday, and I'm going to visit with Patricia Heaton. She's in several movies.
1: I love her.
0: Yeah, but she's also in TV shows as like America's Mom from not one, but two different shows. She was on a little show called Everyone Loves Raymond.
1: Loved that show.
0: Everybody Loves Raymond. There we go.
1: Loved it. And then
0: she was on The Middle, and two completely different types of moms.
1: Yes.
0: But she was the mom in both, and lovable characters in both. So she's got a new product she's selling. It is a wine with no alcohol. It's called Solubre. I'm excited to visit with her about this and kind of get the backstory, because you go, how do you go from this to that?

0: wherever you are and whatever you're doing. Thanks for taking the Hawk with you.
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0: Now with today's reason to party, here's my beautiful bride, Heidi Small. What do you have for me, Heidi?
1: Today's Rock Day.
0: Ooh,
1: so
0: I
1: apparently
0: like rock.
1: You're supposed to celebrate rocks. Rocks
0: like
1: on the ground.
0: That kind of rock?
1: Okay. Rocks. Yes, it's Rock Day.
0: That works.
1: And I found 30 different Pop Rocks cocktail recipes.
0: There you go.
1: I love Pop Rocks. And I've seen some of the drinks that they make with Pop Rocks. They look so fun and they're so creative.
0: I saw one where they had the rim of the glass have Pop Rocks.
1: Yeah.
0: You take a drink, it's like popping in your
1: mouth.
0: That's
1: awesome. Like, and
0: that's
1: several of these have those as well.
0: Yeah,
1: so
0: nice.
1: Anyway, I sent you the whole list
0: for
1: the show notes.
0: I've got a link to that drink in the show notes for today at johnandheidishow.com.

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4: Clear skies overnight with lows around 65. Monday, highs around 90. Clear skies Monday night, lows dip down to about 67. Sunny skies and dry Tuesday and Wednesday with highs in the low 90s. I'm meteorologist Kara Foster on 100.5 The Hawk. Currently, it's 70 degrees.

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0: Now, surveys and studies and such, people who suffer from motion sickness are often told to avoid reading, put down their phones, or

sad music actually made symptoms worse. So if you're going to do it, do the right kind of music or it's kind of defeating its purpose. So I've got that story if you want to read the details. It's in the show notes for today at johnandheidishow.com.

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0: Now, big screen, little screen, Josh Gad is in the news. He's the latest to join the cast of the forthcoming Ocean's 11 prequel. He has booked a significant role in the period heist film, joining an ensemble led by Margot Robbie and a bunch of other people on here, Bradley Cooper. The original film was in 1960, by the way. Starred Rat Pack members. And then they did another version of it a couple years back with like current actors from back then.
1: It's been more than a few years back.
0: Yeah,
1: it's been a while.
0: But apparently it just keeps doing well. And The Murder of JonBenet Ramsey has found a new home. The high-profile limited series starring Melissa McCarthy and Clive Owen has been picked up by Netflix. So that happened in 1996. Isn't that weird? I can't believe that it's that long ago, but it is a long, long time ago.
1: I can't believe they're doing like a mini series about it.
0: Well, yeah, I don't know exactly. I think there's just kind of...
1: Because there's been no resolution yet, so...
0: Yeah, it's the 30th anniversary of this happening, so they're trying to...
1: I'd love to see somebody get
0: caught for that.
1: Yeah, it'd
0: be nice if something positive could come from such a negative thing. And apparently, they messed with Fiona from Shrek. The Shrek 5 trailer is out, and apparently she looks a lot different than she used to, and the internet has spoken. About 8 million views and a whole lot of comments on there telling the people that are in charge to fix Fiona. What did you do? You changed her too much. So I've not seen it.
1: I'm just getting sick of the same stuff over and over. And clearly everybody else is too, because we just went to a really weird movie the other night that is kicking some serious
0: butt. It's doing well,
1: but,
0: and it's so odd.
1: But because it's not so another another version of the same tired stuff.
0: Heidi has spoken. Now, listen up. Big screen, little screen on the John and Heidi Show.
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5: Clear skies overnight with lows around 65. Monday, highs around 90. Clear skies, Monday night, lows dip down to about 67. Sunny skies and dry, Tuesday and Wednesday, with highs in the low 90s. I'm meteorologist Kara Foster on 100.5 The Hawk. Currently, it's 70 degrees.

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1: On the Tri-State's best variety, 100.5 The Hawk. Heidi, did you know the average human attention span has shortened over time? Yeah, constant digital stimulation plays a role. The brain adapts to how much information we are taking in and how it's consumed. Your brain adapts to that.
0: Yep.
1: So, yeah, I could see that. You know, because when I was a kid, like, we didn't have anything other than imagination. And we lived in an age of wonder where we would wonder about things for a long time. I don't have to wonder about nothing. Hit a button and I ask a question and it'll tell me the answer.
0: Right.
1: Like, we don't have to think at all anymore. That's kind of weird. We don't know everything, but now we know this. I hear you.

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1: where the fun never stops and neither do the hits.
0: Time now for the joke of the day with my beautiful bride, Heidi Small. What do you have for me there, Heidi?
1: There were three people approaching the gates of heaven, but there was only one place left. The gatekeeper asked the first man what happened to him because the one with the worst death would go in. The first man said, "Well, imagine this. I expected my wife was having an affair, so I got home early to surprise her. I found her in the bathroom with a towel around her, so I knew she wasn't having a shower. I searched the apartment and found 10 fingers hanging from a windowsill. So I started bashing away at them. And when he fell, God must have loved him because he lived. So I threw a refrigerator at him. After all the excitement, I died of a heart attack." "That's horrific," said the gatekeeper. He asked the second man how he died. He said, "Well, imagine this. I was riding one of those stationary bikes at the top of our apartment building, but when it went wrong, I fell down and I grabbed someone's windowsill. Then some idiot started bashing away at my fingers and then I fell. But God must have loved me because I lived. Then, oh no, a refrigerator plunged and fell on top of me." "That's horrific." And he asked the third man how he died. And he said, "Well, imagine this. I'm naked in a refrigerator."
0: So who gets in? Do you know?
1: I would assume it's the poor guy that was just riding a bike.
0: Yeah, most likely. I don't know. All of that. I don't think that's how the rules work, but we'll just go with it. That is your joke of the day on the John and Heidi Show.

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4: Clear skies overnight with lows around 65. Monday, highs around 90. Clear skies Monday night, lows dip down to about 67. Sunny skies and dry Tuesday and Wednesday with highs in the low 90s. I'm meteorologist Kara Foster on 100.5 The Hawk. Currently,

0: The Tri-State's best variety. 100.5, The Hawk. Time now for the scoop of the day. I got a couple hairy stories here, Heidi. Researchers say they may have discovered a surprisingly simple way to reverse baldness.
1: Oh.
0: Using a substance your body already produces. It's a type of sugar called dexiribose. It's a long-running study. Scientists now have originally investigated how sugar might improve wound healing by boosting blood vessel growth, but they noticed something unexpected. Fur around the treated wounds in mice was growing back faster and thicker. Further testing found that small doses, rather, of this dexiribose also stimulated blood flow to hair follicles, encouraging regrowth. In some tests, results were comparable to a common hair loss treatment. While early findings are promising, researchers stress that human trials are still needed.
1: So right. Well, yeah. Maybe
0: I know somebody who might sign up for one of those.
1: Yeah.
0: And scientists may have stumbled upon an unexpected way to restore gray hair to its natural color. Would you do this, Heidi?
1: I don't know.
0: Doctors in Spain.
1: I guess it depends on what it is.
0: Well, doctors in Spain noticed that some lung cancer patients taking their immunotherapy drugs started regaining hair pigment as they recovered. The treatments, designed to boost your body's immune system, also appear to reactivate stem cells linked to melanocytes. I don't know. I probably said all of that wrong. It's a cell that produces hair color. Researchers are now studying whether the effect could be isolated and safely used to treat somebody with gray hair who wants to have their hair changed, even if they don't have cancer. While the findings are promising, human trials are still needed. So a pill or a treatment to reverse gray
1: of human trials
0: is likely several years away. Unless there's somebody out there that's like balding and gray and they're like, I'll take them both. I'll be your human trial.
1: I'm not going to be the guinea pig, that's for sure.
0: I'm good with my hair, whatever color it is. And if I lose it, I lose it. Scoop of the day on the John and Heidi Show.
2: 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So pack the car and dry your eyes. I know they got plenty of young blood left in them. And plenty nights on a pain.

0: night or 55 years down the road.
1: Sounds like the 90s to now. 100.5 The Hawk. Excited to visit with Patricia Heaton on this Movie Star Monday. We know her from the big screen, but we also know her as America's Mom, not only from Everybody Loves Raymond, but also from The Middle, so two extremely popular shows. She's a best-selling author, and now she's an entrepreneur with her own brand of wine with no alcohol in it, Solubre. This looks very interesting, and it looks fantastic.
2: Hi, John. Thanks for having me. Yeah, I created Solubre, S-O-L-U-B-R-A-E, Solubre. After I quit drinking about 8 years ago, and we had actually started developing it before the pandemic, and then the pandemic slowed everything down, but now we've launched a couple months ago, and it is doing great, and I can highly recommend it. We've gotten rave reviews, because I was searching for a non-alcohol wine that really tasted like wine, and I couldn't find it. So I took it upon myself to go up to Northern California and develop it with my husband, David Hunt. And we're really proud of the product, and we're getting rave reviews.
1: And I know you've been working on it for a bit, but it's now available to the masses. Where do we go if we want to find this?
2: Currently, while we're still looking for our distributor, you can buy it directly from the website at solubre.com, S-O-L-U-B-R-A-E.com.
1: And let's talk about the meaning of the word Solubre.
2: Yes, Solubre is based on the word salubrious, which means health-giving. So that's what this product is about. For me personally, like I worked 30 years straight on many different shows, and I would always, you know, protect my work by not drinking. But when I wasn't working, you know, you could have a Prosecco at lunch because you didn't have to go to work. You could have some drinks at night because you didn't have to be up at 5 a.m. to get to the studio. Well, when you remove those things, then you have like, you know, three Proseccos at lunch. And, you know, I'm a small person. And I found that I eventually, like at night, if I was having a drink while I was cooking, having a drink while I was eating, having a drink while I was cleaning up, having a drink watching Wheel of Fortune and Jeopardy. By the time I went to bed, I would look at the bottle of wine and I'd say, oh, I've almost finished this bottle of wine. And I'm like 5'2" and 105 pounds. Like, this isn't good. So I just decided it was time to let it go. I, you know, love my Maker's Mark old fashioned, but it was time. And I really, really don't miss it. Because we have Solubre, so I don't have to really miss it. You get to sort of sip smart, as we say.
1: I love it. I'm going to throw a link to make it easy to find, but I got to talk to you about some of this other fun stuff here as well. You were on Everybody Loves Raymond. You were the mom there. And then on The Middle, you were mom there. Two completely different characters. Do you relate to one of those characters more than the other?
2: Well, I think, you know, Deborah Barone, I was her. I didn't have to do any research for that role, because I had kids the same age as the Barone's kids, and so did Ray. We were all in that phase of life while the show was being made, which is why the show is so authentic, because all the writers and the actors were all having their kids while Ray and Deborah were raising their kids. So it, you know, it's sort of joined that pantheon of the Honeymooners, where it's just iconic because problems of marriage and the frustrations and the hurdles have been the same since Genesis. Like, you know, it's just like worldwide, historically, marriage, kids, and in-laws have always been a problem. So, or difficult. And so Deborah was the person like having to deal with all of those things. What was interesting about The Middle is Frankie, my character on The Middle, she was the Ray Barone of that show. She was the one that was always messing up. She was the one that was always freaking out. And Mike, my husband, played by the wonderful Neil Flynn, was the strong, calming presence amidst the chaos. So I got an opportunity to play both. And I think women have both of those things in them. They run the show, but they can also get kind of overly maybe emotional or frustrated or excited about things that they don't have to get so crazy about. So I think all of us are combinations of both Deborah and Frankie.
1: Well, you did a great job of bringing those characters to life, and now you're bringing a product to life. Solubre, I'm going to throw a link to make it easy to find. Patricia Heaton, thank you again for your time today.
2: I totally appreciate it. Thank you so much.
1: Again, Salubre is the name of the wine with no alcohol in it. I've got a link to it in the show notes for today at johnandheidishow.com.
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5: Clear skies overnight with lows around 65. Monday, highs around 90. Clear skies, Monday night, lows dip down to about 67. Sunny skies and dry, Tuesday and Wednesday, with highs in the low 90s. I'm meteorologist Kara Foster on 100.5 The Hawk. Currently, 68.
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0: 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Time now for the movie quote of the day. You're going to get this. I think you're going to get this from 2004. Pay attention, Heidi. I'm not even mad. That's amazing. What is that from?
1: Was that Anchorman?
0: It was Anchorman. Huh. Legend of Ron Burgundy. Who said it? Ron Burgundy. Who was he talking to? It was his dog, wasn't it? I'm pretty sure he's talking to his dog. I thought he was talking to his dog. I don't know. Either way, that is your movie quote.

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1: Did you know that underneath the Washington Monument, there is a zinc box stuffed with mementos, including coins?
0: Oh.
1: So they must have done like a time capsule type of a thing under there.
0: It's under the Washington Monument.
1: Apparently.
0: So, man, I'm going to have to knock over that monument to get it. That's going to be a chore.
1: In 2022, U.S. Airlines made a record $5.5 billion in baggage fees alone.
0: That's pretty wild.
1: That's a lot.
0: That is a lot.
1: And clouds can reach speeds of up to 100 miles an hour.
0: That'd be a very fast cloud.
1: That's a very fast cloud, and that's news to me.
0: That is also news to me.
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4: Lows level off around 65, overnight, under clear skies. Ample sunshine expected again, Monday. Daytime highs approaching 90, Monday night, 67. Lots of sunshine and dry, Tuesday and Wednesday, with highs in the low 90s. I'm meteorologist Kara Foster on 100.5 The Hawk. Currently, it's 68 degrees.

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0: Fun fact for you, Heidi.
1: What's that, John?
0: Rhubarb grows so fast that you can actually hear it popping up if you listen closely.
1: It does grow fast. Yeah. I have harvested ours twice already this year.
0: Anybody needs some rhubarb, you let us know.
1: We got
0: rhubarb galore. Fun fact for you, Heidi.
1: What's that, John?
0: Airplane turbulence typically only causes a drop of 10 to 20 feet. So when you're flying along and you feel that, it's not really bouncing as much as you think. Fun fact for you, Heidi.
1: What's that, John?
0: If you nap after learning something new, you'll have a better chance of retaining that information.
1: Oh.
0: That's good to know. And we'll do another fun fact for you, Heidi.
1: What's that, John?
0: Earth is furthest from the sun in July and closest to the sun in January. Doesn't that seem backwards?
1: It does seem backwards.
0: But it's not. And we'll do one final fun fact for you, Heidi.
1: What's that, John?
0: Blue eyes only goes back about 10,000 years.
1: Really?
0: Yeah, according to somebody. You're like, hey, his eyes are blue. Somebody should write that down. Several fun facts. Now you know. Thanks for listening to the John and Heidi Show.

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0: Time now for some weird news. Nike has built its brand on helping athletes perform better, but its newest shoe claims to do something completely different. Improve your state of mind. Launched in January, the Nike Mind shoe features 22 foam nodes on the sole that are designed to stimulate sensory nerves in your feet, helping the wearer feel calmer and more focused before and after competition. It provides benefits in the areas of balance and posture, circulation, and the support for emotional regulation. The shoe, which comes in two styles, priced at $95 or $145, quickly sold out worldwide, with millions signing up for restock alerts. Nike says years of testing supports their neuroscience-based design. The company has yet to publish peer-reviewed research. Experts say the concept has scientific merit, but caution that any cognitive benefits could fade as your body adapts. So, there you go. You going to rush right out and get some of those?
1: Nope.
0: I didn't figure you would. That's weird news on the John and Heidi Show.
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9: Lows level off around 65 overnight under clear skies. Ample sunshine expected again Monday. Daytime highs approaching 90. Monday night, 67. Lots of sunshine and dry Tuesday and Wednesday with highs in the low 90s. I'm meteorologist Kara Foster on 100.5 The Hawk. Currently, it's 68 degrees.

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1: On the Tri-State's best variety, 100.5 The Hawk. Time now for the question of the day. My beautiful bride is going to answer this one. 44% of people agree this is one of the biggest icks when they visit somebody else's home. I don't think it is. Maybe it is, but I doubt it. What do you think?
0: The smell when you first walk in.
1: No, dead plants.
0: Oh.
1: Have you ever walked into somebody's house and you saw a plant that was dead and you're like, oh, I have to leave immediately?
0: No.
1: Yeah, me neither. That is, I don't know.
0: But I have walked into people's houses and instantly smell.
1: Oh, yeah.
0: I'm like, whoa.
1: Like you guys are big fans of some sort of weird food, apparently, because you can still smell it lingering here. That's some weird news on the John and Heidi Show.

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1: Where the fun never stops and neither do the hits.
0: Time now for something special with Heidi Small. What do you have for me there, Heidi?
1: Well, apparently the first Saturday in May is World Naked Gardening Day. It's a holiday started by a group that encourages embracing body positivity and embracing nature. Hmm. In conjunction with the holiday in 2024, lawn care company Lawn Starter examined 497 American cities and ranked them on which are the best for home gardening in the nude.
0: Alrighty.
1: Utilizing a metric that factors in population density, local indecent exposure laws, weather, sex offender density, and access to waxing salons.
0: All right.
1: Lawn Starter determined that sunny Miami is the best overall place for naked gardening, followed by Philadelphia, New York City, and Austin, Texas. Ranked at the bottom, pardon the pun, was Billings, Montana, and the cities of Provo, Orem, and Layton in Utah.
0: Well, there you go.
1: So, yeah.
0: That is not going to affect my life in any way.
1: No.
0: I appreciate you giving me
1: No, I would never.
0: Yeah,
1: that would be horrible.
0: Something special with Heidi Small.

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5: Lows level off around 65 overnight under clear skies. Ample sunshine expected again Monday. Daytime highs approaching 90. Monday night, 67. Lots of sunshine and dry Tuesday and Wednesday with highs in the low 90s. I'm meteorologist Kara Foster on 100.5 The Hawk. Currently, it's 68 degrees.

0: the Tri-State's best variety, 100.5 The Hawk. Time now for the list. I have the best movies of 2026 so far, according to the writers at Variety.
1: All right.
0: So I'm not going to make it through this whole list today, but I'll get through some of it, and then we'll get to more of it here tomorrow. Blue Heron. It's a moving Canadian family drama about some Hungarian immigrants trying to build their new life in British Columbia. So that's interesting. That's one of the epic Elvis Presley in concert. It's a documentary featuring restored footage of Presley's legendary Vegas performances.
1: I actually would really like to see that.
0: I want to see this. I had a chance to visit with Baz Luhrmann, who actually created that. And Baz Luhrmann, I guess, is how he says his name.
1: Okay.
0: I always thought it was Baz. Anyway, I had a chance. They found this footage.
1: Yeah,
0: when
1: never
0: he was
1: before
0: making
1: seen.
0: A different movie. He was making a movie about Elvis a couple years ago. When he was doing that, they found this and they gave him permission to use it. And he's like, I'm not going to fit it all in this movie, but can I use it for another project? And then he did this.
1: Yeah, very cool.
0: Another one is God Is. Twin sisters set out to confront their abusive father. That is the name of the movie, Is God Is. Obsession, right. A low-budget horror film about a young man's wish for romance. That has done very, very, very well
1: theaters. I've heard that.
0: And then we've got a bunch more. They're all in the show notes today, but I'll have the rest on the radio tomorrow. You can see all of the entire list in the show notes for today at

I want you, I need you, oh God. I need these beautiful things that I've got. The 90s tonight.

0: Sounds like the 90s to now. 100.5, The Hawk. We always like to wrap things up around here with good news, and I think this is good news. Take a listen to this. Neighbors rush into a burning home to save an 87-year-old woman with Alzheimer's.
1: Aww.
0: Yeah, a group of neighbors in England celebrated as heroes after they risked their own life rescuing their neighbor, proving that complete strangers can still do extraordinary things for one another. Late Thursday night, I think it's maybe a week ago, flames broke out in this home of Phyllis Day. She was upstairs snoozing, completely unaware of the danger. She has Alzheimer's, had removed her hearing aids before going to bed.
1: Oh, my gosh.
0: So she never heard the alarm. She didn't know anything was going on. Outside, neighbors spotted the fire at about 11:30 p.m. They sprang into action. They desperately tried to force their way inside, waiting for firefighters to arrive. Watching the terrifying scene unfold through her mother's doorbell camera, Suzanne Wright realized she could still help from afar. Using the camera's two-way intercom, she guided the neighbors on how to get into the house.
1: Oh, wonderful.
0: Moments later, they made a decision that likely saved a life. They saw an open door, and they said, you know what? We realized we're going to go in there, and we're going to save this person. So they ran through a flaming house.
1: Wow.
0: And they found her upstairs. 28-year-old Pav Sarpal and 44-year-old Stephen Smart helped this lady through the smoke, through the flames, out the front door.
1: Absolute heroes.
0: Yeah, absolutely. And you can see the video footage on a doorbell camera, which looks really weird because it's dark out. So it's
1: right.
0: Like the black and white, you know, low light video footage. So it almost looks scary of them trying to get in. But it's because, again, they are hectically trying to get into this place. I've got a link to the story in the show notes for today at johnandheidishow.com. Time to say goodbye, Heidi.
1: Goodbye, Heidi.
0: Goodbye, everybody. Have a great day. Thank you for listening to the John and Heidi Show.
2: 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Yep, $1,000. 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
4: Lowe's level off around 65 overnight under clear skies. Ample sunshine expected again Monday. Daytime highs approaching 90. Monday night, 67. Lots of sunshine and dry Tuesday and Wednesday with highs in the low 90s. I'm meteorologist Kara Foster on 100.5 The Hawk. Currently, it's 67 degrees. 100.

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4: Ample sunshine expected today with daytime highs approaching 90. Tonight, lows around 67. Tomorrow, high of 93. Bright sunshine expected Wednesday with daytime highs approaching 93. 92 Thursday. I'm meteorologist Carol Foster on 100.5 The Hawk. Currently, it's 67 degrees.

0: 9 minutes before 6 o'clock, it's the Hawk 100.5. Taylor Swift right there. 65 right now in downtown Decor. Going to be a toasty one today with a high of 90 and heat index values up to 96. We'll get a forecast in just a little bit here as we're syncing up on 6 o'clock. Darren Swenson has local news ready to go for us coming up at 6:15.
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6: Ample sunshine expected today, with daytime highs approaching 90. Tonight, lows around 67. Tomorrow, high of 93. Bright sunshine expected Wednesday, with daytime highs approaching 93. 92 Thursday. I'm meteorologist Kara Foster on 100.5 The Hawk. Currently, 66.

Good morning and happy Monday. It is 65 right now at 6:04. High of 90 today, sunny skies. Heat index value is up to 96 today. Gonna be pretty, yeah. Clear skies tonight, 66 for a low. Sunny tomorrow, 92. Heat index up to 98. Sunny on Wednesday, 92. Sunny and 91 on Thursday. Friday, we have a 20% chance of showers, mainly after 1 o'clock with a high near 91. Saturday, same story there. 20% chance of showers, a high of 88. And for Sunday, mostly sunny and 86. It's the Hawk 100.5. 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

best variety, 100.5 The Hawk and the Demetri Ellis Morning Show. Well, sunrise was at 5:39 this morning, sunsets at 8:46 tonight. We lost 5 minutes of daylight over the weekend. Yeah, 15 hours, 7 minutes of daylight here today. Going to be beautiful, but going to be toasty. Heat index values up to 96. Drink lots of water and stay hydrated. Coming up about 7:30 or so this morning, well, we have a few things coming up around then, and we'll just see what happens. First, we're going to have David and Addie stepping in from Ye Olde Opera House, and we'll be talking about the Addams Family, which opens this Wednesday. It goes Wednesday through Saturday night at 8:30 at Ye Olde Gray Barn. On the east side of Spring Grove, we'll be talking all about that. And then, of course, right around 7:30 or so, of course, again, whatever comes first, we're going to be Waking the Neighbors, your chance to win some tickets to Adventureland, Wisconsin Dells, or Nickelodeon Universe. Find that noisemaker, your car horn, whatever works, at right around 7:30 this morning. It'll be time to wake the neighbors for your chance to win some great prizes from The Hawk. 100.5, it's a Monday morning. We're off and rolling with Pitbull and Kesha.

0: Bull and Kesha, 100.5 The Hawk FM on this Monday morning, bright sunshiny day and a high of 90. Gonna be toasty out there today. Heat index up to 96. Time for celebrity birthdays this morning. It is July 13th. Patrick Stewart. Yeah, Jean-Luc Picard on Star Trek. Yeah, he's 86 today. Harrison Ford, Indiana Jones, and Han Solo, of course. He's 84 today. Cheech Marin from Cheech and Chong. He's 80. Gil Birmingham from Yellowstone and Marshall, 73 today. Cameron Crowe, director and screenwriter for Almost Famous and Jerry Maguire, 69 today. Tom Kenny, yeah, voice actor of SpongeBob SquarePants, he's 64. Oh my God, he was Rabbit in Winnie the Pooh. I had no idea. I love that. 64 is Tom Kenny. Let's see. Stephen R. McQueen. Played Jimmy Borelli on Chicago Fire. He's 38 today. Colton Haynes, 38 today. And Leon Bridges, soul singer and songwriter. He is 37 today. News time now on the Hawk 100.5, brought to you by Caius Country Collision Center and Walk-On. Here's Darren Swenson. Good morning, Darren.
1: A Harmony man was injured when the horse-drawn buggy he was operating was struck by a vehicle Saturday night. The Minnesota State Patrol says around quarter after 6, a vehicle driven by 76-year-old Richard Horahan of Lanesboro struck a horse-drawn buggy operated by 74-year-old Harvey Hirschberger of Harmony near the intersection of Highway 16 and Sheridan Street West. Authorities say Hirschberger was transported to Mayo with non-life-threatening injuries. The State Patrol says alcohol is suspected in the accident. The City of Waukon has received a grant to assist in its efforts to evaluate City Hall and conduct a facility space needs assessment. City officials say ITC Midwest is providing a $5,000 power of connection grant, which will help city leaders understand current facility conditions, long-term operational needs, and opportunities to consolidate municipal functions to improve efficiency and reduce cost. Waukon City Hall was closed in January after concerns were raised after an inspection of the building. The city in February hired Gronin out of Dubuque to conduct a needs-based assessment regarding all city facilities. The next step in the Highway 9 project in Decorah is scheduled to begin today. Pete Helmstead is with the Iowa Department of Transportation.
2: They will be in to do the finishing touches as far as the final grading, getting everything down to the exact survey level they need everything at.
1: The Highway 9 project in the Decorah Corridor is expected to last until November. A Decorah man was arrested Thursday in connection to a Texas identity theft case. The Winnesee County Sheriff's Office says 40-year-old Fabian Berrios Gonzalez was charged with identity theft and failure to appear with the original charge of operating while intoxicated. The Decorah School Board will receive an update on the elementary school project at its meeting tonight. The board will also review 8th grade eligibility procedures after a state law was passed allowing 8th graders to be eligible to participate in varsity athletics. The board will also deal with board policies and several matters preparing for the upcoming school year. The meeting will begin at 5:30 at the Central Administration Office. The Decorah Planning and Zoning Commission will set 2 public hearings at its meeting tonight, one regarding last-mile delivery facilities, the other involving data centers. The meeting will begin at 5:30 at City Hall. The Allamaquis County Board of Supervisors will deal with several routine matters at its meeting today. The board will receive the annual report from the Treasurer's Office and quarterly reports from the Veterans Affairs and Recorder's Office. The supervisors will also consider an appointment to the Veterans Affairs Commission and a 28E agreement between the County and Upper Explorer Land Regional Planning Commission. Abby Turpin will also meet with the board to make a funding request on behalf of the Northeast Iowa Food Bank. The meeting will begin at 9 a.m. and the Winnesee County Board of Supervisors will have a light agenda for its meeting today. The board will discuss a 28E agreement with the Department of Natural Resources and discuss the official designation of agendas and public notices. The supervisors will also hold meetings with County Engineer Michael Cuny and County Attorney Andy Vandermonten. The meeting will begin at 9:30 at the Courthouse Annex Building in Decorah. With news, I'm Darren Swenson.
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5: Ample sunshine expected today with daytime highs approaching 90. Tonight, lows around 67. Tomorrow, high of 93. Bright sunshine expected Wednesday with daytime highs approaching 93. 92 Thursday. I'm meteorologist Kara Foster on 100.5 The Hawk. Currently 66.

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Of course, Spring Grove Music and Market, that goes from 5 until 7. 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From the Wilmington Lutheran Church, Music in the Park, Viking Memorial Park in Spring Grove on Wednesday. That's from 5 until 7. Then afterwards, you can stick around a little bit. There's things to do in Spring Grove. There's the distillery, you know, Rock Filter, and then Fat Pat's right across the street. And then, of course, you can stick around and then see opening night of the Addams Family at the Old Gray Barn. Yeah, gates open for that at 8 o'clock. Showtime's at 8:30. 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Dua Lipa coming up in just a few moments. Happy Monday. It's Lady Gaga and Beyonce, 100.5.

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0: 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Request your favorite song there. And coming up Friday, your chance to win $100.50. Yeah, it's a brand new phrase that pays for the week. Here it is. The 173rd Ella McKee County Fair this week. That's it. The 173rd Ella McKee County Fair this week. Yeah, it kicks off on Wednesday. You can get grandstand ticket books. 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Friday, 8 p.m. is Tyler Richton and the High Bank Boys and Tracy Bird. 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

Somber on the Hawk 100.5, of course. Postseason baseball on the radio tonight. Darren Swenson will talk more about that later on here this hour. We're going to give away some fun stuff later on today around 7:30. We're going to see how timing works out because I also have some folks coming in from the Addams Family musical. But we will play Wake the Neighbors at 7:30 or so. And that's when you'll be able to get your noisemakers out, make enough noise to wake the neighbors, and you could win a four-pack to Adventureland, Mount Olympus at the Wisconsin Dells, or Nickelodeon Universe. We'll do that around 7:30 or so here this morning. And then right before sports in the 7 o'clock hour, so 7:50 or so, we'll give you a chance to win four tickets to any lacrosse loggers or lacrosse team home game for the 2026 season. A lot of stuff coming up here this morning. It's always fun on a Monday, right? Jarrow Smith's coming up. Sports on the way. Here's Teddy Swims. It's 100.5 The Hawk. Good morning.

0: for Aerosmith. I don't want to miss a thing on the Tri-State's Best Variety. 100.5 The Hawk sounds like the 90s to now. All right, it's time for sports this morning. We'll start with WNBA from yesterday. The Tempo beat the Liberty 93-91. Mystics over the Storm 84-79. The Wings over the Sky 96-91. And the Fever beat the Aces 109-75. Baseball from yesterday, Pirates over the Brewers 14-5. Yankees over the Nationals 5-3. Orioles defeated the Royals 8-2. Cubs over the Reds 8-4. Guardians beat the Marlins 5-2. It was the Red Sox over the Mets 3-2. Mariners beat the Rays 8-2. Phillies shut out the Tigers 5-0. White Sox over the Athletics 9-1. Twins beat the Angels 4-2. Braves over the Cardinals 4-3. Rangers beat the Astros 6-5. Giants over the Rockies 3-1. Diamondbacks over the Dodgers 5-3. And the Padres beat the Blue Jays 5-4. That's all going into the All-Star break. Yeah, no games until Thursday, with the All-Star game, of course, being tomorrow at 7 o'clock. Lacrosse Loggers from yesterday, it was the Eau Claire Express beating the Loggers 11-5. Rematch tonight, Loggers and the Express at Copeland Park in Lacrosse. It's bingo night at 6:35.
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2: The Upper Iowa Conference has released its all-conference softball teams in the small school division. 7 Keyhigh players were recognized, making the first team Addison Winters, Lila Strong, Riley Munderman, Lillian Coolsrud, and Elena Schulte, making the second team Alexis Rowan and Isabel Matil. Turkey Valley had 5 players make the small school squad, making the first team Kendall Kinnon, Brinley Hayek, Ashlyn Murray, and Annika Bodensteiner, making the second team Maddie McDaniel. And Postville's Olivia Gessie earned second team all-conference recognition. In the large school division, Southwind had 5 players earn all-conference recognition, making the first team in the large school team Bailey Kinnon and Addison Timp, making the second team Chloe Wilchin and Alyssa Holthaus, as well as Jaden Holthaus. For North Fayette Valley had 2 players recognized, both on the first team, Hannah Schroeder and Katie Batterson. MFL Marmac's Kinsey Ball was named second team all-conference, as was walk-on's Haley Breitsbecker. Postseason baseball trail will continue tonight with a sub-state semifinal in Class 3A Friday night. The Decorah Vikings avenged an earlier season loss to West Delaware, knocking off the Hawks in the first round of the postseason 3-2. Earlier this season, the Hawks defeated Decorah 16-9 on June the 9th. It was Decorah's first postseason win since 2019. Tonight, they will travel to Dubuque Wallert. The Vikings are 15-14. The Golden Eagles are 32-6. You can hear the game tonight on 94.9 and 99.1 The River. Randy Iverson will have the call beginning at 7 o'clock. That's a look at sports for a Monday morning. I'm Darren Swenson.
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5: ample sunshine expected today, with daytime highs approaching 90. Tonight, lows around 67. Tomorrow, high of 93. Bright sunshine expected Wednesday, with daytime highs approaching 93. 92 Thursday. I'm meteorologist Carol Foster on 100.5 The Hawk. Currently, 66.

100.5 The High Kids, Justin Bieber and the Kid Leroy right there, 68 in downtown Decorah, high of 90 today, gonna be toasty, heat index values up to 96, drink lots of water, stay hydrated, stay cool. Clear skies tonight, 66 for a low, 92 tomorrow, heat index up to 98. Sunny on Wednesday, 92 for a high. Sunny and 91 on Thursday. Sunny and high of 91 on Friday. Slight chance some showers on Friday and Saturday as well. Mostly sunny, 88. And for Sunday, 86 is the high and sunny skies. I mean, hey, hot weather. That's what we're getting here this week. Ellen McKee County Fair, Winnesee County Fair going on. And of course, the Adams family kicking off at Ye Olde Gray Barn up in Spring Grove on Wednesday night. That goes through Saturday night. Three doors down right now, 100.5.

0: Go West. It's the king of wishful thinking.
1: Well,
0: on the Hawk 100.5. Good morning, Jody.
1: Good morning, Dimitri. It's Monday again.
0: It is Monday, and I play Go West because it is Go West Day, and it has nothing to do with the band.
1: Well.
0: But, yeah, it's the anniversary. On this date of 1865, Horace Greeley, founder and editor of the New York Tribune, advised readers to go west, young man. Okay. There you go.
1: Well, okay.
0: Any hoosies, how's it going?
1: Good.
0: That's good. Yeah. It's going to be a hot one today.
1: I've heard that.
0: 96 possible heat index.
1: Triple digits? Or 96 is
0: 96 is the heat index, yeah.
1: I can't wait to get out and mow lawn later.
0: There you go. It's going to be hot. And, of course, hot for rehearsal going on for the Addams Family.
1: Yeah. How much air conditioning is there?
0: Zero.
1: That's what I thought. You just hope
0: it's
1: for
0: a barn.
1: Breeze, right?
0: This is like an actual barn. And, sometimes a nice breeze is nice. But I remember doing 9 to 5, and I constantly had, like, paper towels in my back pocket. Constantly
1: to
0: wiping
1: wipe off
0: sweat.
1: The sweat.
0: Yeah. And it wasn't this hot then, so.
1: It's going to be warm.
0: It's going to be warm.
1: What are the dates of that?
0: Wednesday through Saturday.
1: Wednesday through Saturday.
0: Yes.
1: Okay. And it's in the evening.
0: It's in the evening. 8:30 is showtime, so.
1: Are there bugs?
0: No. We're going to say no. Jim Gray will bomb it or whatever he does out there and make sure that. The bugs are usually pretty good, I think.
1: Okay.
0: But we do advise, you know, if you have bug spray, you can bring it and blankets if you want. If it's going to cool down a little, maybe.
1: So is there, like when you buy your tickets, can you buy seating or do you bring your own seating?
0: You can do either. You can get $20 for reserve seating or you can bring your own chair and that's $15.
1: Might be worth the $20 to sit.
0: It might be.
1: Sit in somebody else's chair.
0: Right, exactly. There you go.
1: Well, it sounds exciting.
0: Yeah, very exciting. I'm going to have David and Addie from the Opera House coming in just a bit here, and we'll talk all about it.
1: Yay.
0: It's also French Fries Day. French fries is so good.
1: McDonald's French fries.
0: You know what? Yeah. Yeah. I don't know what it is about McDonald's French fries, but those I could snack on forever.
1: Dale always says if he could get a Culver's burger and McDonald's fries, he'd be in heaven.
0: That would be great.
1: So, yeah.
0: It's Beans and Frank's Day.
1: Mm.
0: This is your way to get rid of the extra hot dogs because you buy them in a pack of 12, you know, and then the buns come in a pack of 8. So.
1: Right, exactly. Beans and Frank's always reminds me of Dumb and Dumber.
0: Yeah,
1: the movie.
0: That sounds right. Embrace Your Geekness Day. Oh. It's a great day to be a geek. There
1: awesome.
0: You go.
1: Well, everybody should have a day.
0: I think so, yeah. Gruntled Workers Day.
1: Gruntled?
0: You always hear about disgruntled workers.
1: Like, what's a gruntled worker?
0: Today is a day for people who are happy with their job and can't wait to go back to work each day.
1: Well, that's us.
0: That's us.
1: Yay!
0: Here we are. It's our day today.
1: Yay, let's celebrate.
0: All right, pledge time this morning is from Jasera Tweeten.
2: I pledge allegiance to the flag of the United States of America. And to the republic for which it stands, one nation, under God, indivisible, with liberty and justice for all.
0: News on the Hawk 100.5 brought to you by Rockweiler Appliance and TV and DoTrack Community Credit Union in Decorah. Here's Darren Swenson.
3: A Harmony man was injured when the horse-drawn buggy he was operating was struck by a vehicle Saturday night. The Minnesota State Patrol says around 6:15, a vehicle driven by 76-year-old Richard Horahan of Lanesboro struck a horse-drawn buggy operated by 74-year-old Harvey Hirschberger of Harmony near the intersection of Highway 16 and Sheridan Street West. Authorities say Hirschberger was transported to Mayo with non-life-threatening injuries. The State Patrol says alcohol is suspected in the accident. The city of Waukon has received a grant to assist in its efforts to evaluate City Hall and conduct a facility space needs assessment. City officials say ITC Midwest is providing a $5,000 power of connection grant, which will help city leaders understand current facility conditions, long-term operational needs, and opportunities to consolidate municipal functions to improve efficiency and reduce cost. Waukon City Hall was closed in January after concerns were raised after an inspection of the building. The city in February hired Gronin out of Dubuque to conduct a needs-based assessment regarding all city facilities. The next step in the Highway 9 project in Decorah is scheduled to begin today. Pete Helmstead is with the Iowa Department of Transportation.
4: They will be in to do the finishing touches as far as the final grading, getting everything down to the exact survey level they need everything at.
3: The Highway 9 project in the Decorah corridor is expected to last until November. A Decorah man was arrested Thursday in connection to a Texas identity theft case. The Winnershe County Sheriff's Office says 40-year-old Fabian Berrios Gonzalez was charged with identity theft and failure to appear with the original charge of operating while intoxicated. The Decorah School Board will receive an update on the elementary school project at its meeting tonight. The board will also review 8th grade eligibility procedures after a state law was passed allowing 8th graders to be eligible to participate in varsity athletics. The board will also deal with board policies and several matters preparing for the upcoming school year. The meeting will begin at 5:30 at the Central Administration Office. The Decorah Planning and Zoning Commission will set two public hearings at its meeting tonight, one regarding last-mile delivery facilities, the other involving data centers. The meeting will begin at 5:30 at City Hall. The Allamaquis County Board of Supervisors will deal with several routine matters at its meeting today. The board will receive the annual report from the Treasurer's Office and quarterly reports from the Veterans Affairs and Recorder's Office. The supervisors will also consider an appointment to the Veterans Affairs Commission and a 28E agreement between the county and Upper Explorer Land Regional Planning Commission. Abby Turpin will also meet with the board to make a funding request on behalf of the Northeast Iowa Food Bank. The meeting will begin at 9 a.m. And the Winnershe County Board of Supervisors will have a light agenda for its meeting today. The board will discuss a 28E agreement with the Department of Natural Resources and discuss the official designation of agendas and public notices. The supervisors will also hold meetings with County Engineer Michael Cuny and County Attorney Andy Vandermonten. The meeting will begin at 9:30 at the Courthouse Annex Building in Decorah. With news, I'm Darren Swenson.
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8: High temperatures reach up to 90 today under sunny skies. Lows dip down to about 66 tonight. Tomorrow, high of 92. Bright sunshine expected Wednesday with daytime highs approaching 93. 92 Thursday. I'm meteorologist Kara Foster on 100.5 The Hawk. Currently, it's 66 degrees.

Spice Girls, 100.5, the Hawk, sounds like the 90s to now. Let's see, what's the temperature? 70 right now in downtown Decorah, high of 90 today. Brand new week, brand new phrase that pays. Know this on Friday, it could win you $100.50. The 173rd Allo McKee County Fair this week. Yeah, the 173rd Allo McKee County Fair this week. 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Wednesday, it's the local truck and tractor pull. Thursday is motocross. Friday night at 8 o'clock is Tyler Richton and the High Bank Boys and Tracy Bird. Saturday is Rogue Rodeo, Barn Dance, and Sunday is Tough Trucks. There you go. The 173rd Allo McKee County Fair this week is the phrase that pays for Friday. Good luck.

0: Anna Kendrick, 100.5, The Hawk, and the Demetri Ellis Morning Show. And it is time to wake the neighbors. Here we go. We do it every Monday morning at 7:30. Yeah, all you have to do is get on your phone, give me a call, 563-382-1005. 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
0: 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Good morning.
6: Good morning.
0: Good morning. Who's this?
6: Dean.
0: Dean, how are you doing today?
6: I'm pretty good.
0: All right, where are you calling from, Dean?
6: Elma.
0: All right, Dean in Elma. What are you going to use to wake the neighbors this morning?
6: Some pots and pans.
0: All right, you got some pots and pans. Let's wake the neighbors, Dean.
6: Okay.
0: All right, I think you did it, Dean.
6: Okay.
0: All right, what would you like, Adventureland, Mall of America, or Wisconsin Dells?
6: Mall of America, Nickelodeon.
0: Nickelodeon Universe, you got it, Dean. Stay on the line quick. I need to get some details to you, but tell me, what station made you a winner today?
6: 100.5 The Hawk.

Yeah, Miami, let's go. That's Will Smith on the Hawk 100.5. We'll have David from Yield Opera House coming in just a little bit talking about the Addams Family, which opens on Wednesday night at Yield Gray Barn in Spring Grove. In the meantime, let's talk about big deals at Hy-Vee and Decorah. 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

0: hear the same. 100.5 The Hawk, Pink Panthers, and Zara Larsson with Stateside. I'm joined today by David. Good morning.
1: Good morning.
0: Oh, so we usually have you here for new Minuet players, but it's the old Opera House today.
1: Plot twist.
0: There we go. But we're glad to have you with us at the Opera House. And of course, the Addams Family kicking off at the barn Wednesday night.
1: Yep,
0: it sure is, isn't it? And it's going to be hot, but hey, by the time 8:30 rolls around, it'll cool down a little bit. So
1: one would hope.
0: Right. I just remember I was telling Jody when she was in here, when I did 9 to 5, it wasn't quite this hot, but I just remember having like rolls of paper towels in my back pocket just for the sweat. It's musical theater in a barn. That's what you get. But hey, let's talk about the Addams Family. What can people expect? And I mean, if people haven't seen the Addams Family, I'm not entirely familiar with the show, just like Janelle isn't, but I just know they're a kooky family. I don't know.
1: Yeah, so this is an original story written for this audience. Not this audience. But it focuses on the Addams Family, this kooky family that we've all grown up with from the comics, TV shows, movies. But we are focusing around Wednesday Addams and her journey of finding self-discovery and her love with a normal person.
0: Ooh.
1: Yep. So crazy antics ensue over dinner. There's ancestors. Yeah. There's just kookiness.
0: Kookiness all around. What character are you playing?
1: I am playing Grandma Addams.
0: Which is great.
1: So I get to just go around and be a crazy old lady.
0: I love that so much. anything else? I mean, this rehearsal's been going on for a long time. I mean, what's that process been like?
1: Well, they're fun. We started indoors and then we moved outside. So right now it's kind of full costume and everything in this heat.
0: Yeah.
1: It's a journey.
0: It's a journey for sure. Have you had like a late night rehearsal, like 8:30 start yet? Or is that
1: gonna
0: be this
1: week? We did last Friday, I believe.
0: Okay.
1: All the days are starting to melt together.
0: I know. I feel that.
1: And but it was a nice reminder, like, oh yeah, show doesn't start till 8:30.
0: Right, yeah. Which is kind of nice because, I mean, the sun's going down at that point and the breeze hopefully picks up a little bit and it'll make it a little more bearable. But yeah, otherwise, it's always fun at the barn.
1: It's always a fun time to be in a different space.
0: Right, exactly. Yeah. Tickets, of course, online, yieldoperahouse.org/tickets. $20 reserve seating, $15 to bring your own chair. I have really been enjoying like talking about it on air and then like watching the ticket site at the same time. So I'm like, ooh, people are listening to me.
1: Okay.
0: But hey, 15 seats left for reserve seats on Friday.
1: Oh, very
0: nice.
1: So
0: that's great.
1: I tend not to look at the tickets.
0: I try not to, but you know, sometimes it's like, you know what? I like to look at the numbers, not necessarily. Sometimes I like to look, be like, okay, who's on this list today? But but anywhoosies, yeah, Wednesday through Saturday, Yule Gray Barn, east side of Spring Grove. Anything else you want to add or anything? No?
1: I mean, it's going to be a fun time. Come prepared.
0: Right.
1: Bring a blanket just in case it does get cold. We are, you know, out in the open.
0: Outdoors.
1: And on a hill. Yeah.
0: Bring your blanket. Bug spray might be a good idea, too.
1: Oh,
0: it
1: definitely
0: is outside.
1: Bug spray, yep.
0: So there you go. Yield Gray Barn, yieldoperahouse.org/tickets. Get your tickets. Thank you, David.
1: Thanks.
2: The Upper Iowa Conference has released its all-conference softball teams in the small school division. 7 Keyhigh players were recognized, making the first team Addison Winters, Lila Strong, Riley Munnerman, Lillian Coolsrud, and Elena Schulte, making the second team Alexis Rowan and Isabel Matil. Turkey Valley had 5 players make the small school squad, making the first team Kendall Kinnon, Brinley Hayek, Ashlyn Murray, and Annika Bodensteiner, making the second team Maddie McDaniel. And Postville's Olivia Gessie earned second team all-conference recognition. In the large school division, Southwind had 5 players earn all-conference recognition, making the first team in the large school team Bailey Kinnon and Addison Timp, making the second team Chloe Wilchin and Alyssa Holthaus, as well as Jaden Holthaus. For North Fayette Valley had 2 players recognized, both on the first team, Hannah Schroeder and Katie Batterson. MFL Marmac's Kinsey Ball was named second team all-conference, as was walk-on's Haley Breitsbecker. Postseason baseball trail will continue tonight with a sub-state semifinal in Class 3A Friday night. The Decorah Vikings avenged an earlier season loss to West Delaware, knocking off the Hawks in the first round of the postseason 3-2. Earlier this season, the Hawks defeated Decorah 16-9 on June the 9th. It was Decorah's first postseason win since 2019. Tonight, they will travel to Dubuque Wallert. The Vikings are 15-14. The Golden Eagles are 32-6. You can hear the game tonight on 94.9 and 99.1 The River. Randy Iverson will have the call beginning at 7 o'clock. That's a look at sports for a Monday morning. I'm Darren Swinson.
0: Thank you, Darren. Let's take a look at lacrosse. Loggers from yesterday. They lost to the Eau Claire Express 11-5. Rematch tonight at Copeland Park in lacrosse at 6:35. It is bingo night. They'll return home on Thursday against the Waterloo Bucks, 6:35, and then on Friday against the Waterloo Bucks as well. Lacrosse team softball, they are on the road all this week. They'll return home Saturday, take on the Madison Nightmares at 6:35. I have right in my hands right now 4 tickets to any lacrosse Loggers baseball or lacrosse team softball home game for the 2026 season. 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
5: High temperatures reach up to 90 today under sunny skies. Lows dip down to about 66 tonight. Tomorrow, high of 92. Bright sunshine expected Wednesday with daytime highs approaching 93. 92 Thursday. I'm meteorologist Carol Foster on 100.5 The Hawk. Currently, it's 66 degrees.

Sabrina Carpenter, 100.5 The Hawk. 73 in downtown Decorah, looking for a high of 90 today. Heat index values up to 96. Looking for clear skies, 66 for a low tonight. Sunny tomorrow, 92 with heat index up to 98. Wednesday, sunny and a high of 92. Thursday, sunny and 91. Friday, 20% chance of showers, mainly in the afternoon, with a high near 91. Saturday, 20% chance of showers, mostly sunny, 88. And for Sunday, mostly sunny with a high of 86. So we will cool down a tiny bit for next week. All right, here we go. 8 o'clock, off and rolling Monday morning. This is Maroon 5, 100.5 The Hawk.

0: Taylor Swift and Brendan Urie from Panic at the Disco. It's me.
1: And me.
0: And Jody. Good morning.
1: Good morning.
0: It's the Hawk 100.5. 73 right now in downtown Decorah. 90 is the high today with a heat index of 96.
1: Oh, well, that's only 6 degrees.
0: It's only 6 degrees. It'll be fine.
1: No worries. And I think the heat index isn't bad until like 4 o'clock.
0: That's
1: that's
0: right. Yeah.
1: That's
0: like
1: when
0: how it's going to work out today.
1: Right. Yeah. So get done what you need to get done.
0: Get all your stuff done now.
1: Exactly.
0: All right. I have a list of awkward opening lines.
1: Oh, sweet.
0: Here we go. Is it just me or does something smell really bad around here?
1: Oh, dear. That would be like a conversation ender.
0: Right. We could go to my place. You'd really like my parents.
1: Outstanding.
0: Yeah. Outstanding. Boy, you're pretty. You must have gone to Dr. Stein. Just walk away.
1: Yep. It's over.
0: It's over. You know, my dream is to one day open a place like this. Or maybe just work at a place like this. Or maybe just work.
1: Sounds ambitious.
0: You might want to start on that last one first.
1: Yeah, exactly.
0: All right. Facts of dubious utility. Here we go. On average, an office worker will use their left hand for 56% of what they type on a keyboard.
1: Why do you think that is?
0: I don't know. Most of the keys are over there.
1: Well, the letters that you use are probably on that side.
0: Yeah.
1: I mean, that seemed obvious.
0: The more common letters. Yeah. Yeah.
1: Yeah. Got paid to do that?
0: Right. The color orange was named after the fruit, not the other way around.
1: I got nothing.
0: Yep, nothing.
1: I got nothing.
0: Putting sugar on a cut will make it heal faster.
1: Sweet.
0: There you go. Sounds good to me.
1: Get it? Sweet.
0: Sweet. Dandelions are loaded with vitamins A, C, and K. Not to mention calcium, iron, and potassium.
1: Have you ever had dandelion salad?
0: No, I haven't.
1: Is it good? Oh my gosh. Yeah. Well, it's got to be early in the spring when they're still tender.
0: Yeah.
1: But my grandmother always made it with, you could call it wilted lettuce because she'd like take hot bacon grease.
0: Oh.
1: And pour it over the top of it with little bits of bacon and little bits of potatoes. It was really good.
0: That sounds good.
1: Yeah. But, you know, just a certain time of the year you could eat it.
0: Right, yeah.
1: Very dandelion salad.
0: There you go. From the time of their invention until about the 1600s, high heels were exclusively worn by men.
1: As well it should be.
0: I've never once tried high heels. I don't know if I want to. But...
1: The most uncomfortable shoes you could ever find.
0: Yeah. I don't know how people do it, wearing them every single day.
1: I do just... not know either.
0: Yeah, no idea. All right, it's news time. Brought to you by Rockweiler Appliance and TV. Here's Darren Swenson.
2: A Harmony man was injured when the horse-drawn buggy he was operating was struck by a vehicle Saturday night. The Minnesota State Patrol says around quarter after 6, a vehicle driven by 76-year-old Richard Horahan of Lanesboro struck a horse-drawn buggy operated by 74-year-old Harvey Hirschberger of Harmony near the intersection of Highway 16 and Sheridan Street West. Authorities say Hirschberger was transported to Mayo with non-life-threatening injuries. The State Patrol says alcohol is suspected in the accident. The city of Waukon has received a grant to assist in its efforts to evaluate City Hall and conduct a facility space needs assessment. City officials say ITC Midwest is providing a $5,000 power of connection grant, which will help city leaders understand current facility conditions, long-term operational needs, and opportunities to consolidate municipal functions to improve efficiency and reduce cost. Waukon City Hall was closed in January after concerns were raised after an inspection of the building. The city in February hired Gronin out of Dubuque to conduct a needs-based assessment regarding all city facilities. The next step in the Highway 9 project in Decorah is scheduled to begin today. Pete Helmstead is with the Iowa Department of Transportation.
3: They will be in to do the finishing touches as far as the final grading, getting everything down to the exact survey level they need everything at.
2: The Highway 9 project in the Decorah Corridor is expected to last until November. A Decorah man was arrested Thursday in connection to a Texas identity theft case. The Winnesee County Sheriff's Office says 40-year-old Fabian Berrios Gonzalez was charged with identity theft and failure to appear with the original charge of operating while intoxicated. The Decorah School Board will receive an update on the elementary school project at its meeting tonight. The board will also review 8th grade eligibility procedures after a state law was passed allowing 8th graders to be eligible to participate in varsity athletics. The board will also deal with board policies and several matters preparing for the upcoming school year. The meeting will begin at 5:30 at the Central Administration Office. The Decorah Planning and Zoning Commission will set two public hearings at its meeting tonight, one regarding last-mile delivery facilities, the other involving data centers. The meeting will begin at 5:30 at City Hall. The Allamaquis County Board of Supervisors will deal with several routine matters at its meeting today. The board will receive the annual report from the Treasurer's Office and quarterly reports from the Veterans Affairs and Recorder's Office. The supervisors will also consider an appointment to the Veterans Affairs Commission and a 28E agreement between the county and Upper Explorer Land Regional Planning Commission. Abby Turpin will also meet with the board to make a funding request on behalf of the Northeast Iowa Food Bank. The meeting will begin at 9 a.m. And the Winnesee County Board of Supervisors will have a light agenda for its meeting today. The board will discuss a 28E agreement with the Department of Natural Resources and discuss the official designation of agendas and public notices. The supervisors will also hold meetings with County Engineer Michael Cuny and County Attorney Andy Vandermotten. The meeting will begin at 9:30 at the Courthouse Annex Building in Decorah. With news, I'm Darren Swenson.
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7: Ample sunshine expected today with daytime highs approaching 90. Clear skies tonight, lows dip down to about 66. Ample sunshine expected tomorrow. High temperatures reach up to 92. Low 90s Wednesday and Thursday. I'm meteorologist Carol Foster on 100.5 The Hawk. Currently 67.

Sky Blind on The Hawk 100.5. Oh, happy Monday, 74 right now in downtown Decorah. Coming up Friday, your chance to win $100.50 with a phrase that pays. The 173rd Ella McKee County Fair this week. Yeah, grandstand ticket books are $50. Non-concert tickets, $15. 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Wednesday night is the local truck and tractor pull. Thursday is motocross. Friday at 8 p.m., Tyler Richton and the High Bank Boys and Tracy Bird. Saturday, Rogue Rodeo at 6. Barn Dance from 8 until 11. And Sunday is Tough Trucks at 1 o'clock. There you go. The 173rd Ella McKee County Fair this week is the phrase that pays for Friday. Good luck. Weird Wild World on the way. Chainsmokers and Coldplay right now.

0: Waffle House from the Jonas Brothers on 100.5 The Hawk. Dimitri and Jody, hello.
1: Hello.
0: 75 degrees. It's warming up quickly.
1: It is.
0: Yeah.
1: It is. Well, there's no clouds in the sky. I don't think there's much wind
0: sun
1: at all.
0: And humidity.
1: Yes.
0: There you go.
1: It's summer.
0: It is summer in the tri-states. Weird wild world time. They're wild and weird today.
1: Oh, here good. I can't wait. If you start out with, you're going to, I can see it on your face.
0: A 51-year-old woman from Palm Harbor, Florida is facing felony charges.
1: Now what?
0: After allegedly sending death threats via text message.
1: To?
0: People. Apparently, it sounds like one of them's an ex. Tammy Baldino reportedly texted one male acquaintance, I will kill you.
1: Ah.
0: And I have a gun and a bullet with your name on it. And of course, she sent this at 3 a.m. Nothing ever good happens at 3 a.m.
1: Right. Right. And I'm sure there was no alcohol involved.
0: Right.
1: Whatsoever.
0: None at all. She also allegedly warned a former boyfriend, I have friends who will end your existence.
1: Wow.
0: Yeah. There you go.
1: They're not fooling around down there.
0: No, I guess not.
1: Say something snarky, you're going to get it.
0: Yeah. When confronted, Baldina reportedly told police, that's just what girls do. I don't know about that. Oh my gosh. Officers recovered the message from her phone, which she confirmed only she used. So yeah, messages came from her. Baldina was booked into jail on $20,000 bond. Her $5,500 bond from a prior DUI.
1: Oh dear.
0: And
1: Lord.
0: Nitrous oxide possession case was also revoked.
1: Nitrous oxide
0: what possession.
1: What the heck was she doing with that?
0: No idea. But
1: probably
0: there you go.
1: Looking for another ex or something.
0: Probably. There we go. All right. A Rotterdam museum has spread more than 800 pounds of peanut butter across its floor. Honoring Dutch artist Wim T. Schnippers, who died last month at the age of 83. Yeah.
1: Crunchy or creamy?
0: Right? That's what I'm wondering. The installation called Pindakasovlar. Sure. Why not?
1: Okay, sure.
0: Or what? Peanut Butter Floor was originally created by Schnippers in 1969.
1: For what reason, pray tell?
0: Art.
1: Do you walk on it then?
0: I don't know.
1: That would be messy.
0: It's now on display at the depot offshoot of the museum, which I'm not going to try to pronounce. It's going to be there for 2 months. Two employees spent several days applying 40 buckets of smooth peanut butter across a 270 square foot hexagon using drywall trowels.
1: Obviously, they're not going to walk on it.
0: I don't think so.
1: And how is this art if it's just, you know, like the maintenance guys with trowels?
0: They're recreating what this guy did back in the 60s.
1: And what was he smoking then?
0: I don't know. But Schnippers also voiced Ernie and Kermit the Frog in the Dutch version of Sesame Street. The museum warns allergy sufferers at the entrance. Staff directed opening visitors to simply follow the smell.
1: Oh my goodness. I wonder if it's air conditioned.
0: Right. I hope so. But
1: in the heat, that peanut butter is gonna.
0: But sometimes
1: spread.
0: I think this is Europe.
1: Yeah, so
0: they don't have the greatest air conditioning over there.
1: If any, right? Two months of open air peanut
0: butter.
1: I was
0: in Venice when it was like 98 degrees.
1: And you jumped in the water.
0: I wanted to, but also it smelled like dead fish. So, but it was hot.
1: Probably the peanut butter from the 60s.
0: Right, exactly. All right. It's a weird wild world, that's for sure.
1: Oh, my goodness.
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It's the Hawk FM 100.5, 75 in downtown Decorah. We're going to hear from Rihanna in just a little bit. 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Randy Iverson has the call. It's 3A Substate baseball semifinals. 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

0: Brianna on 100.5 The Hockey. This is a pretty cool thing. If you got old sneakers, the Decorah High School cross country team is partnering with Got Sneakers to give old sneakers another life instead of throwing them away into landfills. Yeah, Monday through Friday this week, you can drop off your old sneakers at Serenity Fitness right here on Water Street in Decorah from 6 until 5 tonight. And also during Nordic Fest, July 23rd through the 25th, you can drop off your sneakers at the high school cross-country meatball booth. So you'll have a few chances to drop off those sneakers here within the coming weeks. But today through Friday, 6 until 5 at Serenity Fitness in Decorah, your old sneakers. Yeah, preventing them from ending up in the landfill goes to a good cause. Decorah High School cross-country team partnering with Got Sneakers to give old sneakers another life. All right, we're going to hear from Tame Impala in just a bit. It's the Hawk FM.
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6: Ample sunshine expected today, with daytime highs approaching 90. Clear skies tonight, lows dip down to about 66. Ample sunshine expected tomorrow. High temperatures reach up to 92. Low 90s Wednesday and Thursday. I'm meteorologist Carol Foster on 100.5 The Hawk. Currently, it's 71 degrees.

one. Brand new work week off and rolling. And going to be a hot one. 90 is the high today. And heat index values up to 96. 98 heat index tomorrow. Going to be toasty most of the week here. Here we go. Love this one. It's Collective Soul with Shine. 100.5 The Hawk.

0: Peppers on the high quarter 0.5. What's the temperature? It is 78 right now in downtown Decorah, high of 90 today, and it's time for our history lesson today for July 13th. It's a shorter list today, but some interesting things. On this day, 1923, yeah, that's 103 years ago, the Hollywood sign is officially dedicated. Yeah, it originally reads Hollywoodland, but the four last letters are dropped after renovation in 1949. 1960, Massachusetts Senator John F. Kennedy wins the Democratic presidential nomination at his party's convention in Los Angeles. 1977, New York City experiences a 25-hour blackout after lightning strikes a transformer in upstate New York. Here we go. This is the long one today. 1985, Live Aid is held in the U.S. at JFK Stadium in Philadelphia, and in the UK at Wembley Stadium in London. The concert features sets from Led Zeppelin with Phil Collins on drums, The Who, Mick Jagger, and Tina Turner, backed by Hall & Oates and The Temptations, Bob Dylan, backed by The Rolling Stones, guitarists Keith Richards and Ronnie Wood, U2, Santana, Tom Petty and the Heartbreakers, Crosby, Stills, Nash & Young, David Bowie, Elton John, George Thorogood, Madonna, Thompson Twins, Duran Duran, 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
8: Ample sunshine expected today with daytime highs approaching 90. Clear skies tonight, lows dip down to about 66. Ample sunshine expected tomorrow. High temperatures reach up to 92. Low 90s Wednesday and Thursday. I'm meteorologist Kara Foster on 100.5 The Hawk. Currently, it's 71 degrees.

100.5 The Hawk, Alicia Keys. We're going to hear from Capital Cities in just a bit. Jonas Brothers, Harry Styles, all on the way. Here's New Radicals.

0: capital cities on 100.5 The Hawk. Jonas Brothers on the way, and a brand new week, brand new phrase that pays. Here it is. Know this on Friday to win $100.50. The 173rd Alla McKee County Fair this week. Yeah, you got it? The 173rd Alla McKee County Fair this week is the phrase that pays for Friday. 9 a.m. tomorrow morning, 4-H conference judging and 4-H building entry at the pavilion. Yeah, from 11 to 2 tomorrow, open class exhibit entry. Check-in, open class exhibit building. Yeah. Let's see. Wednesday is when all the fun starts. Livestock entry day, open class exhibit. Hillbilly Bob in the commercial building. Fair Queen and Little Miss, coronation in the pavilion, 5 o'clock Wednesday night. 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A lot of fun stuff happening. AllaMcKeeCountyFair.org for the complete list of things going on. The 173rd Alla McKee County Fair this week is the phrase that pays for Friday.
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Harry Styles, right now, it's 100.5 The Hawk.

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6: Ample sunshine expected today with daytime highs approaching 90. Clear skies tonight, lows dip down to about 66. Ample sunshine expected tomorrow, high temperatures reach up to 92. Low 90s Wednesday and Thursday. I'm meteorologist Kara Foster on 100.5 The Hawk. Right now, it's 74 degrees.
0: Thank you, Kara. That's going to do it for me on this Monday. Joe Casper's in next. He'll get you through your noon lunch hour today. Have a fantastic day. Thanks so much for listening to The Hawk 100.5. Here's Bruno Mars.

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Zara Larson on the Hawk, 100.5. Yes, Mama Nature is bringing on the heat, and we are bringing on the Tri-State's best variety to get you through workday number one here. It's Eagle Eye Cherry. Sounds like the 90s to now on the Hawk.

0: Noah Kahn on the Hawk 100.5. I see the highs each and every day, all pretty much all week long here. It's a two-digit number, and it starts with a 9. Yeah, all week. All right, weather details on the way. News is next. Some Fits in the Tantrums music on the way from the Hawk. Time for news. Local and regional news is brought to you by Delaware County Fair.
1: With this information update, I'm Darren Swinson. The Winnesee County Fair will be held in Decorah this week. Fair business manager Julie Knutson says the festivities begin tonight.
2: And we're going to do the Queen Coronation Monday evening at 6:30. 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
1: Knutson says tickets to this week's grandstand events can be purchased online.
2: Like we did last year, you can buy all your tickets online. 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We're going to be at the fairgrounds in the office. You can come down and get your tickets. If you don't like the online, you can come down and do it over the desk, and we'll print your ticket for you.
1: The fair will run through Saturday in Decorah. With this information update, I'm Darren Swanson.
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5: Ample sunshine expected today with daytime highs approaching 90. Clear skies tonight, lows dip down to about 66. Ample sunshine expected tomorrow. High temperatures reach up to 92. Low 90s Wednesday and Thursday. I'm meteorologist Kara Foster on 100.5 The Hawk. Right now, it's 74 degrees.

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0: Yeah, Tim.
1: Hey, you talked to Mark lately?
0: I haven't really talked to him, but he looks pretty down.
2: He looks pretty down.
1: Yeah, well, maybe we should cheer him up then.
0: What do you suppose we should do?
1: Well,

0: Chick, come here, come here, come here.
1: Wow, look at her.
0: I know.
1: Man, I've never seen Sharon look so bad before.
0: I did once before, but this is pretty bad.
1: Yeah, what do you think she got up to last night?

I think these guys were the entertainment on the holiday train last year, weren't they? I think so. Neon Trees on the Hawk, 100.5.

This song is breaking some records. I think it's been top of the charts now for 5 weeks. Something like that. Ella Langley is on the Hawk. 100.5.

0: That thing is on fire. So is that singer. Ella Langley, of course, she wrote that with her friend, Miranda Lambert. Had a hand in that song. I'm Joe Casper. Weather's on the way. Hope you're having a good Monday, if that's possible, I guess. Hope you are. Thanks for listening to The Hawk. Santana and Rob Thomas next, coming up after the weather.
1: Ah, Minnesota summer. 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We're talking 5 football fields worth of rides and attractions. 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
3: Ample sunshine expected today with daytime highs approaching 90. Clear skies tonight, lows dip down to about 66. Ample sunshine expected tomorrow, high temperatures reach up to 92. Low 90s Wednesday and Thursday. I'm meteorologist Kara Foster on 100.5 The Hawk. Currently 78.

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right. It is the 13th. Monday the 13th. That's lucky, I think. I hope. Sure. Let's call it that. Lucky Monday the 13th. All right. Olivia Rodrigo is on the way. Incubus music. Mr. Bieber music. Madonna right now. 100.5 The Hawk.

0: Daisies from Justin Bieber on the Hawk 100.5. All right, you're gonna hear the corn growing this week. listen closely. You're gonna hear it grow. Corn loves the hot, humid weather. Yeah, it does. So if you if you're looking for rain or cooler weather, this is not your week, I guess. Just very consistent. Hot and dry, looks like. Forecast details are on the way.
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8: Ample sunshine expected today with daytime highs approaching 90. Clear skies tonight, lows dip down to about 66. Ample sunshine expected tomorrow, high temperatures reach up to 92. Low 90s Wednesday and Thursday. I'm meteorologist Carol Foster on 100.5 The Hawk. Currently 78. 100.

And sometimes writers of songs, they say, yeah, it's not me. I'm just the go-between. Between a higher power and pen and paper in the actual song. This line just kind of popped into her head, I guess. Kiss me on the mouth and love me like a sailor. Okay, that's where that started. Gigi Perez with Sailor Song on the Hawk.

Chainsmokers right now, 90s to now. You got it on the Hawk 100.5.

Yeah, we need more new music from Maroon 5. More, more. I love all their stuff. Here's Maroon 5 with This Love. It's the Tri-State's best variety for your workday. From the Hawk.

0: Very consistently hot in the weather department all week long. Yeah. So hopefully, if you like what's going on today, you'll like the whole week, I guess. All right. If you don't, you won't. Forecast details are on the way. Elton John, Dua Lipa on the way. Next on the Hawk.
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8: Ample sunshine expected today with daytime highs approaching 90. Clear skies tonight, lows dip down to about 66. Ample sunshine expected tomorrow, high temperatures reach up to 92. Low 90s Wednesday and Thursday. I'm meteorologist Carol Foster on 100.5 The Hawk. Right now, 80.

With this LA Communications weather update, I'm meteorologist Derek Height. A heat advisory begins at noon tomorrow and continues until 8 p.m. Wednesday night. A heat advisory means that the combination of high temperatures and high humidity will produce dangerous conditions, especially for those who are sensitive to the heat, such as children and the elderly. In order to prevent heat sickness and heat stroke, take steps to keep cool. Drink plenty of water, stay in the shade as much as possible, and if you must be outside, take occasional breaks in an air-conditioned building to cool down. Watch out for the warning signs of heat stroke, including dizziness, nausea, headache, and disorientation. A heat advisory begins at noon tomorrow and continues until 8 p.m. Wednesday night. Stay tuned for additional updates. I'm meteorologist Derek Height.

0: Lil Boo Thing on the Hawk 100.5. That's Paul Russell. We got a little news, got a little weather, got lots of Tri-State's best variety music getting you through the rest of your workday. Taylor Swift and Train on the way soon here. Time for news, local and regional news, right now brought to you by Oneota Physical Therapy.
1: With this information update, I'm Darren Swenson. The Winnesee County Fair will be held in Decorah this week. Fair business manager Julie Knutson says the festivities begin tonight.
2: And we're going to do the Queen Coronation Monday evening at 6:30. 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
1: Knutson says tickets to this week's grandstand events can be purchased online.
2: Like we did last year, you can buy all your tickets online. 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
1: The fair will run through Saturday in Decorah. With this information update, I'm Darren Swenson.
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5: Ample sunshine expected this afternoon, with daytime highs approaching 90. Clear skies tonight, lows around 66. High temperatures reach up to 92. Tomorrow, ample sunshine expected. Low 90s Wednesday and Thursday. I'm meteorologist Carol Foster on 100.5 The Hawk. Right now, it's 80 degrees.

I think that's one of the lesser known, but top of my favorite Taylor Swift song list. Actually, you need to calm down. I love that song. Love the bass in there. Powerful. It's Train. Now that's

0: hit the same. Zara Larson on the Hawk 100.5 forecast is on the way here in just a little bit. See the Adams family come to life at Ye Olde Gray Barn in Spring Grove this week. 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
2: A heat advisory begins at noon tomorrow and remains in effect until 8 p.m. Wednesday night. Ample sunshine expected this afternoon with daytime highs approaching 90. Clear skies tonight, lows dip down to about 66. I'm meteorologist Kara Foster on 100.5 The Hawk. Currently 82.

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Neanderthaloff on 100.5 The Line. Good afternoon. Welcome to Fair Week. Both the Almaquia and Winnesee County Fairs going on this week. Speaking of, one of them could win you $100 and 50 cents. I'll tell you.

And coming up Saturday, 10 o'clock, we'll be broadcasting the Winnesee County Fair 4-H and FFA Livestock Auction. That'll be on 94.9 and 99.1 The River and the LA Communications YouTube channel. Yeah, thanks to Don Anderson Insurance, Bob's Electric of Cresco, Burning Rock Products, Dutrain Community Credit Union, and yesterday's and today's collections, The Hunt's the Fun, along with Walk On Feed Ranch. Thanks to those and many other great sponsors of the Winnesee County Fair. I'm a

0: touch. Blinding Lights, the weekend on 100.5 The High K. You could win $100.50 from us on Friday. If you know this week's phrase that pays, yeah, just like Robin and DeCord this past Friday, here is this week's phrase that pays. The 173rd Alma Key County Fair this week. Yeah, that's it. And that can win you $100.50 on Friday. Grandstand ticket books, just $50. Yeah, or a non-concert tickets, $15. We got the local truck and tractor pull Wednesday, Thursday, the motocross Friday at 8 o'clock. It's a Tyler Richton and the High Bank Boys and Tracy Bird. Yeah, looking forward to that. And then Saturday, the Rogue Rodeo at 6. Barn Dance from 8 to 11 Saturday night. And the Tough Trucks at 1 p.m. on Sunday, along with, I'll be there for this. I'll be broadcasting the Alma Key County Fair Market Animal Livestock Auction. That starts at 5 o'clock. What a great opportunity. 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But once again, phrase that pays to $100.50 on Friday. Write this down. The 173rd Alma Key County Fair this week.
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9: A heat advisory begins at noon tomorrow and remains in effect until 8 p.m. Wednesday night. Ample sunshine expected this afternoon with daytime highs approaching 90. Clear skies tonight, lows dip down to about 66. I'm meteorologist Carol Foster on 100.5 The Hawk. Currently 82.

sunny, 85 in downtown Decorah at 100.5. The high cap, mid-90s all week long for highs. Lows at night, not too much below 70. In fact, to have a heat advisory noon tomorrow through Wednesday night.

on Earth Wolf on the Hawk 100.5. Hope you had a chance to tune in yesterday morning, 8 to noon. Brick D's in the weekly top 40. Yeah, last yesterday, 1997, you had Mike Myers on.

Mike Posner on 100.5 The Honk. You know, you can actually listen to us without touching anything. Yeah, just say, Alexa, play The Honk FM.

0: on a grenade. Or is it grande? I think it is grande. Now I'm thinking about, Starbucks drinks or something. It's 100.5 The High. K got winner this morning. Had a winner this morning Wake the Neighbors. Yeah, Wake the Neighbors winner this morning was Dean. Yeah, he called in, banged some pots and pans, and he chose the Nickelodeon Universe tickets. Yeah, way to go, Dean. And we'll do Wake the Neighbors again every Monday. We do it every Monday morning, 7:30. All you gotta do is call in, make a whole lot of noise, wake the neighbors, and win on 100.5 The Honky. Speaking of Nickelodeon Universe.
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5: A heat advisory begins at noon tomorrow and remains in effect until 8 p.m. Wednesday night. Ample sunshine expected this afternoon with daytime highs approaching 90. Clear skies tonight, lows dip down to about 66. I'm meteorologist Carol Foster on 100.5 The Hawk. Currently, it's 84.

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1: Iowa, Minnesota, Wisconsin. 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The

Nicoria, getting ready for the Albuquerque County Fair, the Winnesee County Fair. Should be a fun time. Lots of great fair food and lots of just fun overall. And then next week at the Nordic Fest, lots of fun happening all summer long. 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

0: 9 East to Now on 100.5 The Honky coming up this Wednesday. It's a fundraiser for the Wilmington Lutheran Church. 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It's a fundraiser for Wilmington Lutheran Church. It's this Wednesday, 5 to 7. 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
7: A heat advisory begins at noon tomorrow and remains in effect until 8 p.m. Wednesday night. Ample sunshine expected this afternoon with daytime highs approaching 90. Clear skies tonight, lows dip down to about 66. I'm meteorologist Carol Foster on 100.5 The Hawk. Right now, 84.

you might want to hide away there on 100.5 The Hawk. You know what? It's kind of hot weather like this. What I like to do is just go sit out in my car, have the AC on, have the radio on, have some snacks. Yeah, always a good time. Yeah. Spin Doctors are on The Hawk.

104.5, The Hike, and a missing pet alert. Just got a call from a listener a couple minutes ago. A 3-year-old female black lab, but last seen in the Freeport area. Her name is JoJo. She has a red harness and a blue collar, and the owner's name is Terry. You can give Terry a call if you see JoJo, the 3-year-old female black lab with the red harness and blue collar. Terry's number is 563-340-5726. Again, that's Terry at 563-340-5726. Again, that's a 3-year-old female black lab named JoJo. Last seen in the Freeport area, red harness and a blue collar.

0: Yeah, number one song for 5 weeks in a row now, Al Langley. Choose in Texas on 100.5 The Hawk. And hey, coming up on Friday, you can win $100.50 from us if you know this week's phrase that pays. Here it is. Write this down. The 173rd Alamakee County Fair this week. Yeah, I got to the local Truck and Tractor Bowl Wednesday, Motocross on Thursday, Friday, 8 o'clock. Tyler Richton and the High Bank Boys, and then Tracy Bird. Yeah, I gotta love that 90s country. Saturday, the Rogue Rodeo at 6, Barn Dance from 8 to 11. Sunday, Tough Trucks at 1, and then the Market Animal Livestock Auction at 5 o'clock on Sunday. So once again, phrase that pays for Friday. Win that to go, you know, spend it at the fair. Here it is. The 173rd Alamakee County Fair this week.
1: This is Nell, and I am joined by Tyler Wright with Right Way Computers. It's Who's Right Way? And we've been talking passkeys. In a couple of interviews, you mentioned something about tokens. What you're talking about tokens, and think tokens, I think the arcade, and I've always hated the arcade, so this sounds awful.
2: Yeah, no. I wish it was that fun, because I miss those.
1: You're an arcade guy.
2: Yep. So it's been called a few different things, but token harvesting is one I kind of think of the most. When you sign into a website and ask if you want to save your login, you hit yes.
1: Sure.
2: You're saving a kind of, it's a password token on the computer.
1: Okay.
2: When you do that, it's easier for you because you have to sign back in every time.
1: Yep.
2: So you don't have to hit the password over and over and over.
1: Absolutely.
2: Number two is when you take the password, it has to traverse all to this internet server and back to authenticate. Well, when the token's stored, it doesn't have to traverse every single time. So it's more secure in that respect. The problem is that if a bad actor gains access to your computer through some sort of scam or some sort of trick to remote onto it, they can actually copy all your tokens off your computer, and they can log in your accounts and bypass
1: all of your
2: passwords, MFA, and everything, because the token is a memory of bypassing those. So the recommendation is to not save your login and to sign out of your accounts when you're done using
1: every time log out.
2: Yeah. Now that gets a little unwieldy because you're in out of a lot of stuff.
1: Sure.
2: For me, using Password Manager, it's not so bad because I can just hit autofill and Password Manager fills in for me.
1: Right.
2: I make sure the Password Manager doesn't say sign in. I have to sign into it all the time. So it makes my life easy in that respect. But also you can say, okay, how important is this account? If I lose access to this account, how bad will that be?
1: Mm-hmm.
2: Well, sign all those ones that are really bad. If it's not really bad, it's like, I don't really care if I lose access to it.
1: Yeah.
2: Then don't worry about it so much then.
1: Yeah, you know, not a big deal.
2: It's your risk assessment. It's like buying insurance. You got to think, okay, how important is it? What's the value of this?
1: Right.
2: So it's a legit thing.
1: Wow.
2: And it's been a much more common thing lately. And from what I read about passkeys, apparently passkeys help to circumvent that quite a bit. Don't let someone on your computer you don't know, because they have access to a lot of stuff.
1: And this is just the other part, too, is just being extra cautious of the stuff that we have talked about a lot during these interviews segments. But just being, if it looks and smells fishy, it's probably a fish, right?
2: Mm-hmm. But they are really good at what they do.
1: Yeah, absolutely. Talk about where we find you. Best way to reach you.
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0: Natalie and Brulia, Torn on 100.5 The Hawk. 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
7: A heat advisory begins at noon tomorrow and remains in effect until 8 p.m. Wednesday night. Ample sunshine expected this afternoon with daytime highs approaching 90. Clear skies tonight, lows dip down to about 66. I'm meteorologist Carol Foster on 100.5 The Hawk. Currently, it's 86.

90 snow on 100.5. The Hawk heat advisory goes into effect noon tomorrow through Wednesday night. Yeah, mid-90s all week long, but, you know, it's going to be sunny. That's good, right? Zara Larson on The Hawk.

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1: On Earth Off on 100.5, the high, time for the 320 joke of the day. Here we go. Why did the cell phone get glasses? Yeah, why did the cell phone get glasses? Well, because it lost all its contacts. There you go. 320 joke of the day on 100.5 The Hawk.
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7: A heat advisory begins at noon tomorrow and remains in effect until 8 p.m. Wednesday night. Ample sunshine expected this afternoon, with daytime highs approaching 90. Clear skies tonight, lows dip down to about 66. I'm meteorologist Carol Foster on 100.5 The Hawk. Currently, it's 86 degrees.

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2: Earrings from Malcolm Todd on 100.5 The Hawk and $100.50 from us here at The Hawk. Yeah, write this phrase that pays down the 173rd Allamakee County Fair. This week, yeah, all the fun. Well, Wednesday got the local truck and tractor pull. Thursday, the motocross. Friday, 8 p.m. It's Tyler Richardson and the High Bank Boys and Tracy Bird. Yeah, looking forward to that one. Saturday, Rogue Rodeo at 6. Barn Dance from 8 to 11. Sunday, the Tough Trucks at 1 p.m. And then at 5 p.m., wrapping up the fair with the Market Animal Livestock Auction. Yeah, you can either, come and support the youth and purchase locally raised meat, or if you're going to listen to it, cruising around doing something like that, 94.9 and 99.1 The River, or watch the auction on the LA Communications YouTube channel. So once again, phrase that pays for Friday, the 173rd Allamakee County Fair. This week.
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0: Noah Kahn on 100.5 The Honk. 3A Substate Baseball on the radio tonight. 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And then tomorrow, 1A Substate Baseball Final, Southwind versus Don Bosco. That site still to be determined, but it'll be 7 o'clock tomorrow night. Same station, 94.9 and 99.1 The River with the same guy, to Randy Iverson. 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And hard to believe, too. I mean, football, you know, just around the corner, too. We got Britney Spears on the way before 4 on The Hawk.
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6: A heat advisory begins at noon tomorrow and remains in effect until 8 p.m. Wednesday night. Ample sunshine expected this afternoon with daytime highs approaching 90. Clear skies tonight, lows dip down to about 66. I'm meteorologist Carol Foster on 100.5 The Hawk. Currently 87.

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0: 90s to Now with Rob Thomas on 100.5 The High. Hey, you can win $100.50 from us coming up on Friday. If you know this week's phrase that pays, here it is. The 173rd Allamakee County Fair. This week, yeah, it's happening all week long. Wednesday, the local Trek and Tractor Bowl. Thursday, motocross. Friday, 8 p.m. Looking forward to this. Tyler Richardson, the High Bank Boys, and Tracy Bird. Yeah, Saturday, the Rogue Rodeo at 6. Barn Dance from 8 to 11 Saturday night. Tough Trucks at 1 p.m. And then wrapping up the fair with the Market Animal Livestock Auction starting at 5 o'clock. You can actually listen to that too. 94.9 and 99.1 The River and on the LA Communications YouTube channel. But yeah, be listening Friday. We play the sounder. When you hear it, you'll know when you hear it. Call us and tell us this phrase that pays $100.50. The 173rd. Allamakee County Fair this week.
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8: A heat advisory begins at noon tomorrow and remains in effect until 8 p.m. Wednesday night. Lows dip down to about 66 tonight under clear skies. Ample sunshine expected. Tomorrow, high temperatures reach up to 93. I'm meteorologist Carol Foster on 100.5 The Hawk. Right now, 87.

I like it when you take control, even if you know that you don't want me. I'll let you play.

Yeah, don't be the bad guy. Billie Eilish on 100 points about the hike. Remember that game Plants vs. Zombies? Now, if you speed that music up, that sounds pretty close to Bad Guy. I don't know. Maybe that's where she got the inspiration for the song.

Gareth Hoff on 100.5 The Honk. Seeing people drive by with some straw, some wood chippings, getting the animals ready for the fair. Winnesee County Fair Forage and FFA Livestock Auction. We'll be broadcasting that coming up Saturday, 10 a.m. I can listen 94.9 and 99.1 The River on the LA Communications YouTube channel, too, to watch. 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

0: Somber on 100.5 The Hike. I heard Darren mention this morning on the news that the Highway 9 construction project going to be continuing through about November. But hey, Hy-Vee and Decorah, they are still open despite the construction. 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

With this LA Communications weather update, I'm meteorologist Derek Height. A heat advisory begins at noon tomorrow and continues until 8 p.m. Wednesday night. A heat advisory means that the combination of high temperatures and high humidity will produce dangerous conditions, especially for those who are sensitive to the heat, such as children and the elderly. In order to prevent heat sickness and heat stroke, take steps to keep cool. Drink plenty of water, stay in the shade as much as possible, and if you must be outside, take occasional breaks in an air

0: The Hawk, 100.5 FM. Hey, if you're looking to take a road trip, maybe Sunday, how about heading over to the Utica Lutheran Church, which is 2 miles north of Mount Sterling, by the way, on Highway 27. They got their smorgasbord Norwegian brunch. Yeah, it's 10:30 to 12:30 this Sunday. Traditional and new flavors, too. Got lefse, remmigrant, kringle, lefse kling, waffles, maple syrup, smoked salmon, several breads, too. There won't be any lutefisk, but besides that, they get all the Norwegian goodies to enjoy there. Yeah, smorgasbord Norwegian brunch this Sunday, 10:30 to 12:30 at Utica Lutheran Church. That's 2 miles north of Mount Sterling on Highway 27.
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5: A heat advisory begins at noon tomorrow and remains in effect until 8 p.m. Wednesday night. Lows dip down to about 66 tonight under clear skies. Ample sunshine expected. Tomorrow, high temperatures reach up to 93. I'm meteorologist Carol Foster on 100.5 The Hawk. Right now, it's 89 degrees. 100.

keep things very energetic. It's not like winter where you could just sit inside and eat soup all day, I guess, right? Alex Warren, Fever Dream 100.5 The Hawk.

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1: With this information update, I'm Dylan Swenson. The Winnesee County Fair will be held in Decorah this week. Fair business manager Julie Knutson says the festivities begin tonight.
2: And we're going to do the Queen Coronation Monday evening, 6:30. 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
1: 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With this information update, I'm Darren Swenson.
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4: 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This is the closing market report for Monday, July 13th. The Dow Jones Industrial Average was down 138 points today, closing at 52,499. The S&P 500 was down 60 points, closing at 7,515. And the NASDAQ was down 408 points, closing at 25,873. The following are some stocks of local interest. Alliant Energy was up 23 cents a share, closing at $76.63. Donaldson's was up 4 cents a share, closing at $89.28. Marriott was down $13.24 a share, closing at $362.87. Pepsi was up $1.11 a share, closing at $138.49. Stanley Black & Decker was down $1.69 a share, closing at $86.53. UPS was up 42 cents a share, closing at $112.89. And Walmart was up 88 cents a share, closing at $114.78. 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
7: A heat advisory begins at noon tomorrow and remains in effect until 8 p.m. Wednesday night. Lows dip down to about 66 tonight under clear skies. Ample sunshine expected. Tomorrow, high temperatures reach up to 93. I'm meteorologist Carol Foster on 100.5 The Hawk. Right now, it's 89 degrees.

90 snow on 100.5 The Hike, and you could win $100.50 from us on Friday if you know this week's phrase that pays. Here it is. The 173rd Alamakee County Fair this week. Yeah, Grandstand ticket bookets, just $50. Non-concert tickets are $15. Got the local truck and tractor pull Wednesday night.

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Did you make it over to Country Boom this past weekend? Well, this guy was there. Yeah, one of the many great performers. Flo Rida on 100.5 The High.

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8: A heat advisory begins at noon tomorrow and remains in effect until 8 p.m. Wednesday night. Lows dip down to about 66 tonight under clear skies. Ample sunshine expected. Tomorrow, high temperatures reach up to 93. I'm meteorologist Carol Foster on 100.5 The Hawk. Right now, it's 89 degrees. 100.

0: Can I hear The Cure by Olivia Rodrigo?
1: Oh, yes. That's one of my favorite songs of the past 5 years. Which is crazy, because there's so many good songs, and I think this is probably her best.
0: Yeah, I like her style of singing, plus her voice is fantastic, and I love the beat to it, too.
1: Yeah, especially when it gets going, because it starts out kind of slow, you don't know where it's going to end up, and then just explodes.
0: Yeah.
1: Like my anger. Ah! What's your name? Where are you calling from?
0: I'm John Ligon, calling from Clay County, Alabama.
1: Thanks for calling Lifeline. Here's Olivia Rodrigo.

100.5, The Hawk. The lead singer of this band turns 39 years old today. We want to know if you remember... Going back to the summer of 2012, if you know the band's name and the lead singer, we'll send you two prizes. How about that? Call now and win.

0: sings it.
1: Imagine Dragons.
0: Yes. You are the winner. Do you know the lead singer's name, too?
1: It's on the tip of my tongue. I can't think of it.
0: Dan Reynolds.
1: Yes.
0: He's from Las Vegas. Who's this? Where are you from?
1: I'm Braden from Nebraska.
0: All right. Congratulations, Braden. You are now the winner of a Liveline t-shirt. We're also going to send you a Liveline 2026 and 2027 calendar mouse pad. It's got a calendar of my face, our logo. It's nice, and you'll have it in the next couple weeks.
1: Yep, thank you.
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0: 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Hello, Lightline. What do you want to hear?
1: Can you play some Miley Cyrus, Party in the USA?
0: All right. We played that almost every single night for the past 5 years.
1: Very nice.
0: Who's this?
1: Daniel.
0: Daniel, where are you calling from?
1: Pekin.
0: Illinois. What's going on tonight?
1: Not much. Just heading home from work and just going to relax with family.
0: All right. Well, the party starts now. Thanks for calling Lightline. Doesn't matter what you do, as long as you're happy.
1: Yes, sir.

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Dial in your choice. 85 Lifeline. The final decision is yours.

0: the Hawk. Hello, Lightline. What do you want to hear?
1: What about some Britney Spears?
0: Sure. Maybe Toxic, Give Me More, Baby One More Time. Oops, I Did It Again. Hold It Against Me.
1: Let's do Hold It Against Me.
0: Oh, that's a really good one. Okay, who's this?
1: This is Elijah.
0: Elijah, where are you calling from?
1: Columbus, Ohio.
0: What's going on tonight?
1: Not much. We're watching the fourth flower bloom tonight.
0: Oh, that's very nice. In summertime and the stars in the sky coming in just a few hours.
1: Yeah.
0: All right. Well, here's your song. Thanks for calling Liveline. Back to 2011.
1: Thank

0: Cletus, what do you want to hear?
1: I want to hear anything by Taylor Swift.
0: Anything by Taylor Swift. Well, luckily she got so many. How about, let's see here, Blank Space? Is that good?
1: Yeah.
0: Okay, cool. We had somebody text that in a little bit ago. Where are you calling from?
1: I'm calling from, let me think. I'm on my way to Florida.
0: Oh, cool. What city?
1: I don't know. We're going to the beach.
0: Is that where you live, too?
1: No, I live in Alabama.
0: All right. Well, here's your song, and thanks for calling Liveline. Let's go back to 2014.
1: Okay.
0: When Cletus was just a fetus.
1: What?
0: Bye-bye.

0: it's so good to be here on a Monday. There's so much new music, new stories, and things happening in the world we want to tell you about. Of course, your life is what matters most. We can't do without those shout-outs, dedications, and requests. Congratulations again to Melissa Franks of Cullowhee, North Carolina, who on Friday night we finally gave away that trip to go see Harry Styles in New York City, Madison Square Garden, September 19th. She's got a free hotel room for two people. Yes, so they must be over 18, I hope. And they're also going to give her a nice round-trip airfare on Spirit Airlines. Actually, no, I don't think that's going to work out. Anyways, if you want to get on the air tonight, just call or text 85 Live Line and we'll put you on everywhere. It's so simple.
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1: Tonight, under clear skies. Ample sunshine expected. Tomorrow, high temperatures reach up to 93. I'm meteorologist Kara Foster on 100.5 The Hawk. Currently, 86.

the Hawk. These guys have quite a few shows all over the country. Next couple months, Dexter and the Moonrocks. They come from Texas. This has been number one on Shazam for months. Top 15 requests right now. Freaking out.

0: Nightline. What do you want to hear?
1: Can we hear Grenade by Bruno Mars?
0: Yes, you can. Who's this?
1: This is Phoenix, calling from Tallahassee, Florida.
0: Ah, what are you doing tonight, Phoenix?
1: Nothing much. Probably just going to get ready for bed and just chill out.
0: Are you excited for bed, or do you wish you could stay up a little longer?
1: Stay up until like 6 a.m.
0: 6 a.m.? Now, I promise that's not very fun. What would you do with all that time?
1: Probably just play games or call friends.
0: So what'd you do all day? Why couldn't you do that?
1: I really just went shopping and stuff, but I'm kind of tired. At the same time, I'm going to stay up all night.
0: Oh, so you're choosing to go to bed?
1: Yes.
0: Gotcha. I thought maybe your parents set a bedtime, and I'm like, this is really early. All
1: right. Yeah.
0: Well, here's your song. Thanks for calling Liveline.
1: Thank you.
0: Bye.

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